reluctantly crouched at the starting line. Engines pumping and thumping in time. The green light flashes, the flags go up. Churning and burning, they yearn for the cup. They deftly maneuver and muscle for land.

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1: Radar. 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

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High water everywhere. 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You throw yourself down on the playground. 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